pockets to fill your soul. The bottomless need, checking out anytime you like, but you could never leave. Even when you take down the fences, the cow doesn't pass the line. Your mind bends and breaks when you don't pay the price to fly. Intelligently artificial, officially artificial irrelevance. AI chatting your GPT, tracking your VIZ, NC through privacy. Flesh-covered technology, finding

wanted to undo what the HUD had said. Listen to the few who HUD then said. Speaking with a wisdom not off my head. That's the fruit of the divine that E entered. Touch my tongue, had me speaking with the C entered. Balanced vision, seeking wisdom, not the pleasantries. Adulation, applause, what do I do with these? Peace of mind, I search to find, I must do better. Go deeper, look further than the eye of sea. Sleep. Dragons, demons that be in my head. Closed curtain on illusion, open door, see the day. Let the light, bright light, show me new way. 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

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Stand up with pride. 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

It's the little things, it seems to take a hold of me. Fell right into lust again, world commiseries. Life has slipped from your grip, you gotta intervene. Me and her, we walk in circles, but we never

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